0: go ahead.
1: Yeah, County, this is 186C3. We're currently training up at Carson Middle School. We noticed that their fire alarm just went off. So when it does come in, just let us know it can, but we're up here.

0: C3.
1: Go ahead, Connie.
0: He received the fire alarm from Zone 1 there at the middle school.
1: Copy. Was it a water flow?
0: They put in the general fire alarm Zone 1.
1: That's copied. Thank you.
0: It's out, correct?
1: I'm going to touch base with maintenance at the school just to make sure, but it should be because we are training.
0: Copy.

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1: One eighty-seven, Chief.
0: 187 apparatus, 57.

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0: 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Alarm company's back on the line, advising there is an additional zone 1 general fire alarm activation.
1: Bring

0: 258 engines on the scene, two-story brick constructed school, not showing, we'll be out investigating.
1: Copy, two-story.

0: County of Orna. Staff is reporting, they're not sure why the alarm's going off. We'll have a crew investigating.
1: Copy, please, not sure why it's off, going to investigate.
2: Osborne Command, truck, approaching any instructions.
0: Correct, if you want to head into the front here. Engine 1 crew, did you get inside and come around to the Delta side and meet me here?
2: Okay, 258 truck out.
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3: Assistant as well.
1: Receive. 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
0: You were calling on my building. 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
1: Played it to a rooftop unit. We're up here with maintenance.
0: Repeat, I'm out of the building. 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

0: 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Delta side on the roof.
1: Yeah, that's the same one we had a problem with before.

0: Dissociative system. Isolated to a unit. Building maintenance with the system. 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
1: RC 2206.

0: 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I'll be East 53 at 2220.
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135 Colfax, Spring Hill Borough. A 46-year-old male injured with an airbag deployed in deploying friction exploded and caused an injury. 273 on BMS 122-24.

for a natural gas under the apartment, 544 North Avenue, apartment 3, in the town of Millville. 191. 259 and MT60 truck, Sponge Hill 3.

0: complaining of a headache, he's not sure if it's related to the gas or not.
1: Heck.

0: danger. 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On fire to 2258. Dispatching 228 units in a row.
1: County 222, that was our two. You can also show me in route.
0: Alright, copy. They're simply they may have left the gas or propane on for the grill in the garage. They're worried about it getting in the
2: county.

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1: 191 truck on scene.
0: What do you know?
1: Very soon.

0: 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I'll go ahead and establish Fox Man. We'll be out investigating.
1: 28 engine on scene,
0: 23. Got it, 2-28, Chief.
1: 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County 185.

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1: 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You can hold it to 220 emergency. We're just going to double check with the rescue meter.
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The east fire up 3250.

California, tell me you're burnt, Bellevue, Lincoln Apartments, 227 Avenue. Lake Apartment 227. It's a 3-year-old male. 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Lincoln Apartments, 108 Curis, West EMS.

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This is Springdale High Rise, 74 Pittsburgh Street, Department 10, Springdale Borough, 68-year-old female, so 3QRS EMS 1236.

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Is dizzy with a low blood pressure.

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Compass 51 Camping Road, 140. 75-year-old male, fall from bed. 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

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Turner's Avenue, June. 65-year-old man, so now not alert. 61

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0: 250, 148, North Fire 5, 542. 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
1: 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I got negative apartment, strong odor on the exterior, and you're staying 108.

0: County has negative readings in the crews are still metering to be sure. Strong odor of skunk on the exterior. Hold this to one. 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

0: 21, I'll get off 3. 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
1: Sorry, but we don't. Back in.

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0: 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The Ohio River Boulevard and Brighton Road.
1: 247, Chief.
2: You got this crash on 65?
1: Yeah, from just came in.
2: 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I'll switch over to 5.
1: Yep.
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0: It looks like about two injuries. Got the southbound lane completely shut down. And the northbound lane's restricted to one.
1: Can you confirm the cross street or intersection?
0: It's not an intersection. 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

17-140. 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Be advised, 65 shutdown at the 7th.

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0: That's received.

0: 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It looks like it's a possibly a hit and run. It looks like a FedEx truck hit a parked vehicle and turned on School Street alleyway.
1: 91 Jeep. On the scene. Rescue 40 on the way.
0: Got a rescue 46, 42.

0: Good.
1: Yeah, it was an unoccupied vehicle. No need for fire, no injuries. You can put everybody back.
2: Yeah, it's coming. Lincoln Avenue, School Street, Millville. 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

103 Captain. 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
0: On scene, Pittsburgh Street, Orchard Street. I got in the area right now. Electricity still seems to be on.
1: Scott, it looks like we only got one call on the surface.
0: Yeah, we got no houses, no down.

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1: Alright,
0: 273 will be in. That's copy, sir. 273, you can hold this for 134 back in.

0: Donnie, 273. I have a West 10 pole number whenever you're ready for it. Gonna be 5-1. The rest of it was hit by a box truck.
1: I thought we just sat one on it.
0: It's gonna be in front of Springdale Auto. It's gonna be 980 Pittsburgh.

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Sheridan Avenue is closed from Division to Roosevelt until around 1300 hours. No emergency vehicle access. That's Sheridan from Division to Roosevelt with no access. 725.

1 response for 74 female complaining of wrist pain, number 36 Denny's Farmer, 315 QRS on North EMS, 7.

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Tilly 2, response for a 70 male that fainted. He is currently conscious, breathing. Flynn Town, 5445 Babcock Boulevard, Rockford, 248 Gareth on Ruffy MS at 939.

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1: Yes.
0: Be advised that Bernice Street is going to be closed between Bernice Street and Crestnell and Bernice Street and Federal. Not sure if the company working there notified you guys, but it is closed to emergency vehicles as well.

Honda Detail E1 for the Encompass 3 up of Woodley, room 116, off of meeting. 80-year-old male had a seizure earlier today, and now wants transfer. 309, 07 QRS, West End, 1020.

Daytona V0, Leesdale Manor, 802, 83 female, change of mental status. 309 Kira, West Beam.

responder to me 0, Lee Stell Manor, apartment 802, for female, alter mental status, 307. 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
2: Yeah, I got

0: That's copy. You good with just holding it to us? Got it. Got it, Kane, come in.
1: Kane, come in, go ahead.
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Thunder Detail E1, Taco Bell 48 and McKnight Road, Ross Township, for an unknown age staff member having a seizure. 247 QRS, respond on North 1157.

0: 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Good. We're at Midnight and Saber. Do you want us to run that talk about medical?
1: Yeah, that'd be awesome if you could. Sorry, I was on. I must have been still under it.
2: County 216, Lieutenant.
3: 216, Lieutenant. Do you contact people with gas, have them come out? We have readings coming from an OBOT on the furnace.

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0: Shut the gas off, mark the leak for people. People should see. 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

40 County Police requesting a general eval at the station, 3710 Saxonburg Boulevard. 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

0: 188, Chief of Scene. 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
1: That's received, RB. 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

150 and 273 West, E2, Springdale High Rise, 04th, Pittsburgh Street, in Springdale, in the lobby, for 68-year-old female that fell outside the building, 1302.

Tammany 0671, 671 Avenue, Bellevue. 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

watching all stations on for road closure. Road between the municipal complex and Middle Road closed with no emergency vehicle access. Again, Macaulay Road between the municipal complex and Middle Road is closed with no emergency vehicle access.

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0: County Limestone Road, come in.
1: Go ahead.
0: Yeah, that was a cable line down in the front yard. 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

responder, detail E1, 217 Laurel Avenue, view. 17-year-old male, following a stroke, 108 QRS, response on West DMS, 1831.

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Wires are not down. Area of Evergreen Community Park, 3430 Evergreen Road in Ross, over the water. 247 and Ross Fire Police respond on our fire 3 1437.

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0: County. You want to put me on scene, 2.5 story, nothing shot.
1: Oh, no, wait, Chief, I have multiple units talking to me. Can you repeat that? Chief, can you repeat your signature? 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
1: Where is Chief? 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
0: It ended up with
1: 3. The engine route 3.
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Receipts.

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3: Squad 5, why don't you shut down? Don't let any traffic come towards us from Birmingham.

148, would you guys come up, bring a bottle of soapy water with you?

0: California Avenue, Orange County. Columbia Gas was notified. Also, I don't see a key for this other than the one that called in.
1: Copy.

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Did you want me to block off Birmingham in California? Yeah, Squad 5. Try to keep everybody down there unless they're picking up their kids. 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
1: Come in.
0: And the stove, and the gas going to the stove, it's been turned off. At this time, I'm going to release all companies on scene until the gas company arrives.
1: Copy. Issue with the stove. Remaining on scene until the gas company arrives. All are returning 1500.

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0: 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Two-story residential dwelling, nothing evident from the street. 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
0: We have a motor vehicle accident right here in front of Rudolph Auto on Hart Road. Two vehicles, one vehicle, three kids in it. We're going to need an eval for the kids.
1: Any fire there?
0: Yes, for traffic control.
1: Two vehicle accident. Three kids need to get fire started as well.

0: 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I'll be on scene.
1: Where is he?
0: You can hold this myself, but we're going to move the cars off the road. Stand by for PD.
1: So, no PD at this time? No fire? Just EMS?
0: No, continue PD, no fire.
1: Copy.

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1: County Fairport Road Command.
0: Go ahead.
1: County Fairport Road Command.
0: Go ahead.
1: My apologies, I was on the wrong channel. Debris has been cleaned up, roadway back up.

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a tree branch tangled in wires down on the road at 586 Thompson Run Road in Ross, Station 247, with Ross Fire Police. Respond on our Fire 3, 1617.

0: 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Station 185 and Rescue 21, respond on Roof Fire 2, 1620.
1: 185 Chief and Earl. 54 Squad 2 en route to Thompson Run. Can you send it to my captain?
0: Received.

0: 185 assistant in route.
1: 185 assistant in route. What was the first unit that was in route to?
0: Chief,

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1: Rescue 2113.
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0: 185 Squad.
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1: 297, Chief.
0: I'm in service. 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
1: 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Just hold myself in the truck and we check these out again.
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1: copy all units from Gibson, you're back in.

Crisis 180, get go gas, 1800 Williamson Highway in Shaler, 30-year-old male, laying on the edge of the road near the guardrail, unknown breathing, unconsciousness, 261 QRS, response to EMS, 1636.

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0: 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Callers reporting hearing the same thing in the area.
1: That's Chief.

0: fleets are down here, point to down pool. 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
1: All right, that's received. I just drew a palm.

0: County, 185 Chief.
1: 185 Chief.
0: Fires are on the hook. Containment tank units are back in.
1: We all units from Warrendale Bakerstown Road in 1649.
2: Notified County Housing, tell them elevator one, yet again is malfunctioning and not opening on any of the floors. It is currently locked out again. Myself and the truck will be clear.
1: Copy, we'll notify housing again. All units clear from West Yarra, 1649.

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1: 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They're pointing us higher up into the woods, up by the water tower. We're going to go check Wood Street. But Gloucester's clear for now. There's no issues now.

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0: Another caller is calling now saying power line on fire by the water towers. They're from 271 Woods Avenue.
1: Alright, that's down there. County, if you want to go ahead and start Duquesne like that, we'll try to get you a phone number as soon as we get down there.

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1: Woods and North. We're heading up Woods a little closer to England.

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1: That's received.

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1: Go ahead.
0: Okay, I can't get close enough to get you a pull number, so they'll just have to go with the rest. We do have wires on fire. If you notify Westview Water, let's see if they can get a representative over to here to open this gate up. Also going to be affecting their facility.
1: Where is he?

They're requesting the fire police for a generator to power up the traffic lights in the area of Siglia's Mont Road and Rochester Road. 254, fire police, respond, North Fire 579.

additional fire police units requested for Union Ave extension at the I-279 Bellevue exit. 254 Fire Police, respond North Fire 3, 1750.

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0: For Union Avenue, we do not have the ability to run a generator to that stop sign, that light. The best we can do is put up a temporary stop sign. You want to check with the police if that's all right?
1: Copy. Hold on now.

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0: 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Can you see the ETA from Duquesne Light, please?
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0: 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They are able to provide an ETA. I did tell them the situation's worse.
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First responder detail E0567 Orchard Avenue in Bellevue for a 4-year-old female having a seizure, currently unconscious but is breathing. 108 QRS, West EMS, 7237.

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1: Squad 188 is going to be in

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1: Go ahead.
0: Hostiles have violated. Units will be clear. Command terminated.
1: Copy. 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

first responder detail, 3 Degree Road at 5 Clock Boulevard in Ross, 94-year-old male, who fell and hit his head on the bus, currently conscious. 248 QRS, North EMS. So, I'll take a two questions.

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1: 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Alright, I'm going to remain on the woods. The engine's going to respond to Monroe.

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1: 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Thank you.

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0: Alright, half of this unit is actually 70 Sheridan, half is 511 Monroe. Check both sides, talk to a faulty detector, pull 108 engine back.
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0: County, 108, Chief. Can you give New Canaanite a call back, please? Let them know we have two wires now on fire, and it's been worse.
1: Copy.

0: Boa noite.
1: Alright, fire's up. There's no hazards, but you would advise to gain light to two broken lines here. We got the taped off and secured. One way it's going to be clear. Come in there.
0: Fires out, no other hazards involved. We'll look at the two broken lines. All units clear, 923.

For two people on a jet ski stranded in the water, crossing the waterfront, Aetna Riverfront Trail and Park, number 1 Riverway in Aetna, stations 149, 264, 260, respond on North Fire 3, 1947.

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1: 260 Squad.
0: Anyone from 149 answer up?
1: Negative.
0: Okay, well, we're going to deploy down at 13th Street and just work our way back up to the Riverfront Park. That'll probably be our best exit.
1: Copy. Advise, it's going to be a dead battery on the jet ski and they're stranded. There is a train coming through town for the police.
0: That's received, thank you.
2: Guy, truck 264 is in on emergency.

0: extremely broken.
1: For two people trying to get a jet back in, they're stranded in the water, dead battery. The Riverfront Trail and Park, number one, River Etna.
2: Yeah, if you guys want to just head down to the Etna Riverfront Park, we're just going to deploy 13th Street in Sharpsburg. Hopefully you guys can get an eye on the jet ski.
0: Alright, we copy. County 264, rescue's in route with 3.
1: Copy 264, rescue's in route with 3.

0: Charlie from 260 Squad.
1: 260 Squad.
0: Did you notify River Rescue at all since it could possibly be in the city?
1: Affirmative.
0: That's received. We're still going to deploy till we know for sure it's going to be on the city side.
1: Copy. Squad, the police are reporting that it's going to be on the city side.

0: County from 260 Squad.
1: 260 Squad.
0: Yeah, we did. That is, looks like they made contact with him. Can you just confirm that for sure? Like a river rescue emergency boat.
1: 260 Squad, you cut out. Who are you saying made contact with them?
0: It's looking like a river rescue, city river rescue boat. We just want to confirm that to make sure.
1: Bobby, we'll ask.

0: Squad, County.
1: Good.
0: River Rescue has not made contact. They're still making their way down the river.